0: Can I hear just the top of that real quick before we start? Bro.
1: She calls me in red letters.
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wasn't it? But but I'm pretty, pretty rare. I wanted to keep going. 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